Appreciate that liquid wax. Fit it out with greater cracks. Sweet devotion, my delight. Oh, you're such a pretty one. And the naked thrills of flesh and skin will tease me through the night. Well, I hate to leave you bare. If you need me, I'll be there. Don't you ever let me down.

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I'ma get you out of pocket like a quarterback blitz. That's an everyday faucet, make a way, make a rinse. Skeletons in your closet, but your past don't exist. Got a pad on your list, got a pad on your lot. Calabas ain't the move, that's where everybody live. Plus the mountain is hot, you forgot what you got.

reality. 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I hear music, must be the violence. Thrill to the symphony of violence. Due to an awful minor chord, they use instead the bolster sword. Pull the dog, my door locked. Why are you closing my door, Lord?

I like how you make me feel like I'm home, but you make me wait, and I'm getting sober, sober, dreaming of you. I'm thinking of you.